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Well, my first day back on the job after taking last week off at Zito, your 9-in-a-row rock station. I'm so freaking buried my first day back on the job. I'm starting to debate whether or not it was even a good idea to take the time off. So maybe I'm going to have an uncomfortable talk with my family. 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

0: King Benjamin and Chevelle coming to the Arts Center on September 6th. 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I can't tell you because I don't know. They know that I got a big mouth and I can't keep a secret around here. But what I can tell you is on September 9th, we're cooking up something really big. Free show going down right here on the shore. I don't have any more details than that, but just keep listening because when it's time, we're going to spill our guts and tell you exactly what's going down September 9th right here on the shore. 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
0: All right, I'm going to tell you right now, I know nothing, okay? It's Zito here on your 9 in a row rock station. I'm getting texts from everybody I know. What's going on September 9th? Free show. Who is it? Where's it going to be? They don't tell me nothing around here because I got a big mouth. 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

Lally work from Slash right there. GNR, your 9 in a row rock station. It's Zito. And just saw a video of Ivan Moody from Five Finger Death Punch on his travels, going to a truck stop and buying everything under the sun, especially a lot of candy. I hope he picked up a few toothbrushes. Five Finger Death Punch, their latest Eye of the Storm here on Jersey's Rat Radio 95.5.

0: Five Finger Death Punch just rolled through town a couple of weeks ago as they are on tour celebrating the band's 20th anniversary. Can you believe that? 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I know summer's getting close to being over, and we're talking about back to school and Labor Day and all this stuff, but still a ton of shows coming to the Jersey Shore within the next 6 weeks or so. 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

No Leaf Clover from Metallica's S&M album with the San Francisco Symphony Orchestra and conductor Michael Kamen. 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It's Hero of the Day on Massive Metallica, Jersey's Rat Radio 90.

Of the legendary self-titled Metallica album known as the Black Album. Zito going all the way back to the beginning as we wrap up Massive Metallica off their debut album, Kill 'Em All. It's the Four Horsemen here on Massive Metallica. 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

0: Chemical, asking for a friend. 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Now, listen, I can't tell you everything because I don't know much. And the reason I don't know much is because I can't keep a secret. I've got a big mouth, and everybody here at The Rat knows it. So what I can tell you is September 9th, be listening for more details because September 9th, going to be a big day, big show. The Rat's got something cooking. That's right, a big show, a free show going on right here on the Jersey Shore. That's all I know. So you're going to have to stay tuned for the Rat to give you some clues and information about what's going on here on the Jersey Shore September 9th. It's a free show. I can't tell you anything more than that because I got a big mouth and I can't keep a secret and they don't tell me anything. But I can tell you it's going to be a killer time. So just keep it locked for more details here on Jersey's Rat Radio, 95.9 The Rat.
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That's new Rat Rock from Green Day. 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

0: Somebody say Rat Rock. Some things change, some things don't. A great beer should taste like beer. 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Because when the moment is right, you know what time it is. 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

The civil authorities have issued a required monthly test for all of New Jersey beginning at 12:50 a.m. and ending at 2:50 a.m. The New Jersey Office of Emergency Management is conducting a test of the emergency alert system. Had this been an actual emergency, the attention signal you have just heard would have been followed by official information or instructions. This concludes the test of the emergency alert system.

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0: 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Go ahead, crank it up. Some things change, some things don't. A great beer should taste like beer. 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No gimmicks, no shortcuts, just a beer that's been bringing people together for generations. Because when the moment is right, you know what time it is. 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
1: Yep.
0: Heading to partly sunny skies today and temps in the low 80s. Gotz is back from his big adventure day off at the DMV.
1: Oh, what a blast that was.
0: Who takes a day off to go to the DMV? You gotta get a better vacation planner. What are you doing?
1: I had an appointment. What can I tell you?
0: Well, they don't take appointments after 10 o'clock in the morning.
1: I don't know when I can really get in there, Bruce, apparently. I don't know. That's what they told me. I just said, okay, what day do I have to be there? They're like, you have to be here on the 17th at this time. I said, okay.
0: How'd it go?
1: It sucks. It's the DMV.
0: So, you know, I had a completely different experience. I got my new license yesterday in the mail. You want to see it? Check this out.
1: Yeah, I do.
0: There it is. See? Look at that.
1: Let me see.
0: I was laughing so hard from the woman who took my picture that she had to take it again because apparently when you smile in your picture, you're not allowed to show teeth. And she had me laughing so hard.
1: I like that. The real ID. Plus, let me just say this. Happy birthday.
0: Yeah, it is my birthday.
1: Happy birthday. I'm looking at that right now. Happy birthday, Mr. Kraft.
0: Thank you very much. You didn't know it was my birthday? I'd hand you my ID for that?
1: Actually, I thought it was for you tomorrow.
0: You thought it was tomorrow?
1: I did.
0: Taking off tomorrow.
1: Are you going to be out tomorrow?
0: Why
1: was it bad?
0: Yeah, why was your experience at DMV bad, dude?
1: It was just long. A lot of people in there. Took me about like 20 minutes to find parking, for crying out loud.
0: Mine took like tops maybe 45. I was out of there well before an hour.
1: No, I was there for about...
0: Zoomed in. Everybody was super friendly.
1: No, not mine.
0: I know more about the lady at check-in and her grandkids going to Yankee games than I know about anything. Like, we're old friends. If I walked in there, she'd be like, hello, Carl.
1: Hey, Carl, over here.
0: Yeah.
1: Yeah, and then which one did you go to?
0: Freehold.
1: Oh, I went to one in Eatontown.
0: Eatontown?
1: Yeah.
0: Hmm. Freehold was awesome.
1: They say good things about that one. The one in Eatontown was, oof, that was rough.
0: Could the reason you had a bad experience be at DMV be because you showed up late for the appointment?
1: Yeah, I definitely did. But they actually said, because I actually told a little lie there. I was like, oh, I got called back into work. I had to go do something. And they were like,
0: Don't blame us.
1: I did. I told
0: Don't
1: them.
0: Blame the Rat Rock Nation for you sleeping on on your appointment.
1: They even said, they were like, don't worry about it. You're fine.
0: There's no way. Please, don't blame us for your problem.
1: Hey, I got through.
0: He got called into work.
1: That's what I said.
0: Like he calls this place work.
1: Telling you. Hey, I got it done.
0: I got everything you need to know to get your day started kicking in next. Here's a quick check of the roads.
2: Man, a lot of rain, and now we've got storm damage in Upper Freehold for 539 both ways by Burlington Path Road and Davis Station Road. There's damage to the bridge from the recent storms. Be careful as you make your way on 539 in Upper Freehold. Garden State Parkway, most looking okay. We've got troubles if you're going northbound by 127. An accident in the zebra stripes will get you. And those that are trying to go up onto that portion and use the Driscoll Bridge to 287, doing okay north. It's southbound into 440. That we've got a delay. I'm Christina Lang, and that's a look at your Jersey Road Report.
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6: All right, man. Everything you need to know to get your day started kicks in right now. 6:15. Yankees were off. The Mets got a 2-1 win over the Padres last night and some great defense from the outfield as they threw out three different runners at home plate from the outfield in the first few innings.
7: Wow.
6: Carson Bench did it twice on back-to-back plays in the first, and then A.J. Ewing did it in the second. ML stats being what they are say that they're the only major league team since 1920 to record three outfield assists at home plate in the first two innings of a game.
7: Whoa.
6: They have a stat for anything. I mean, baseball has stats up the yin-yang. It's like, oh, yeah, Bob, the guy's first left-handed pitcher to throw six consecutive strikeouts while humming a Waylon Jennings tune and chewing gum on the right side of his mouth. Truly incredible for that lefty.
7: Never seen that before. He's making history.
6: Know. Exactly. But it's still pretty cool. Like, they won 2-1. They wouldn't have had that win without those guys getting thrown out. Phillies beat the Marlins 6-5. Chris Sanchez with his 16th win on the season. But the Marlins kind of got screwed when a fair ball was called foul by the first base umpire. The Bayonne Bees are trying to get in where Tom's River and Lakewood went. They are playing in the Little League World Series that begins tomorrow night. It's going to air on ESPN.
7: Cool.
6: The Bayonne Bees. Heads up, Jets fans. Star running back Breece Hall has a groin strain. They got no timetable for a return. Jets open the season on September 13th. Looking good already. Woohoo! What's on the tennis channel? Hunger Strike, Temple of the Dog, and then local news of the day in a little bit right here on The Rats.

0: something off the new Foo Fighters record on Jersey's Rad Radio 95.9 The Rad. They call that Window. All right, so 6:24 now. Local news of the day is where we're at. Everything you need to know to get your day started. Still cloudy, a little drizzly. We are expecting some sunshine and clouds today. Temperatures in the low 80s. So New Jersey is suing Meta, the parent company of Instagram and Facebook and all that. It's a lawsuit from New Jersey and three other states arguing that the social media giant uses tactics that keep young people hooked on their products. The lawsuit begins today in Oakland, California, alleges that Meta illegally collected data from kids who used its platform and then designed the social media sites to keep users scrolling excessively.
1: Man.
0: So that starts today. We'll see what happens with that. Bunch of New Jersey teenagers are going to get a big fat bill, or their parents will, for getting stuck in the high mountains of New Hampshire last weekend, a place called Franconia Ridge. Rescuers said the four teenagers did not have proper food, water, clothing, or gear for one of the hardest hikes in the White Mountains when they had to be helped off.
1: Oof.
0: Heads up, teachers. You could be eligible for the state to pay up to $20,000 in student loan debt. The state's Higher Education Student Assistance Authority is taking applications for a teacher loan redemption program for those who teach subjects considered high needs, like math, science, and special education. Applications are open through the end of September, I think it said. Wildlife officials are warning people who fish that using drones to spot prey and drop lure bait is illegal in the state, and they're looking to enforce that law. This after it's been suggested that such tactics were used to land a bull shark off the beach in Bayhead.
1: Whoa.
0: That is local news of just what I want to be, swimming in the ocean and someone's using a drone to drop a big hunk of roast beef right next to me. Thanks a lot, pal.
1: Yeah.
0: I got a quick check of the roads and then the celebrity news.
2: We had a lot of rain coming through, and because of the storm damage, we've got 539 shut down both ways in Upper Freehold, right around Burlington Path and David Station Road, the bridge. It got really in bad shape because of the storm, so now they've got construction, and that's why everything is blocked off. Your Parkway northbound at 127 had an earlier accident, and you do have some delays for your Turnpike southbound, trying to get to the Parkway. The outer roadway at Interchange 11, use caution. I'm Christina Lang, and that's a look at your Jersey Road Report.
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0: 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Man, it's 95.9 The Rad in the morning, and it's time for the celebrity news, something I call the celebrity police blotter and injury. Well, actually, it was Mr. Marty who coined that phrase. The celebrity police blotter and injury report.
1: The lusty Hollywood news.
0: And then that's what I would call it. Well, this is weird. Savannah Guthrie's mom, you know, that whole case?
1: Yeah.
0: The Nancy Guthrie case? Took a totally bizarre turn yesterday when authorities discovered bones out in the hills 15 miles from her house.
1: Oh, boy.
0: Like a long, long hike off any road. And they thought, well, we found something. But now they're saying there's no way they could be Nancy's mom, they could be Savannah Guthrie's mom's bones, her remains, because they were bleached by the sun. And that wouldn't have happened that quickly. So now they found somebody else out there.
1: Yeah, that's weird. That's pretty creepy, man. What's
0: going on out there in the desert in the United States?
1: I have no idea. But
0: it's all Breaking Bad and so forth. Everybody just cooking up meth and
1: Walter White.
0: What the hell? What the serious hell is going on?
1: That is pretty weird. Creepy, but weird.
0: Now they got two cases with no leads. Matthew McConaughey says that Janet Jackson's song, The Way That Love Goes, That's the Way That Love Goes, is what made him quit smoking pot. Basically, he says he smoked a joint that was so powerful he couldn't get out of the car and kept hitting repeat on the Janet Jackson song. It was like, that's it. I got to get off this stuff.
2: What a cool, groovy little tune. It's also the reason I quit smoking weed. Weed used to be you could roll a joint, smoke it, pass around. Everyone giggles, gets some munchies, and maybe runs off and tries to get some snuggle time. Well, then it started getting this hydroponic stuff where, like, one toke, people, the subplots could become unmanageable and people would implode. And this particular night, I was headed to my own birthday party. Before I go, my buddy hands me this joint and goes, here, man. It was not like the weed I'd smoked before. I listened to Janet Jackson's That's the Way Love Goes 24 times in a row. And when I finally got out of the car to go into my birthday party, no one was in there because it was over. They'd all left.
0: It's his old birthday party because he was so schnockered on the hydroponic. And it's true, be honest with you, when I figured that when the state of New Jersey legalized marijuana and we started getting it through dispensaries, it would be $79 for a bag of seeds and stems.
1: Yeah.
0: Right? That they would just mess it up so bad that we would be getting even worse than Mexican dirt weed.
1: Yeah.
0: But it's so incredibly potent. You growers, my gosh, I tip what's not on my head for you.
1: I know.
0: Because this stuff is so strong. I mean, one toke, I'm rearranging the junk drawer in the kitchen.
1: I quit smoking weed.
0: When did you ever smoke weed?
1: Weed with Snoop Dogg, and I hit that.
0: That was Snoop's supply. He's always had the good stuff.
1: I mean, that stuff was strong. And I was like, yeah, I ain't doing this no more.
0: Sadly, in the celebrity police blotter and injury report, they did confirm yesterday some information about Hayden Panettiere's death, and it was indeed caused by an overdose.
1: Oh man.
0: All right, that's the celebrity news. We'll fire up a quick check of the roads in 30 seconds, and I'll be back with one more thing next.
3: 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It's Miller time.
4: We had a lot of rain coming through, and because of the storm damage, we've got 539 shut down both ways in Upper Freehold, right around Burlington Path and David Station Road, the bridge. It got really in bad shape because of the storm, so now they've got construction, and that's why everything is blocked off. Your Parkway northbound at 127 had an earlier accident, and you do have some delays for your Turnpike southbound trying to get to the Parkway. The outer roadway at Interchange 11, use caution. I'm Christina Lang, and that's a look at your Jersey Road Report.
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0: I got this one more thing from my friend Lynn, who just got home from traveling in Europe for a while. During the heat wave, mind you, it was super hot over there. Here you go. It's time for one more thing as we wrap up everything you need to know to get your day started. Did you know that Germany has more castles than there are McDonald's in the United States?
1: Whoa.
0: There are more castles in Germany than there are McDonald's here in the United States. So over 25,000 castles in Germany.
1: That's a lot,
0: man. And there's like 13,000 McDonald's. And none of those castles are drive-through.
1: Nope.
0: You believe that? I mean, you could drive into them, but you can't drive through them.
1: That's something.
0: Isn't that one more thing? Now you're ready for the day. Get out there and rock it with the rap.

0: 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All right, second half of the show, we'll do the No Sweat News so you can win Godsmack tickets on the No Sweat News quiz on Friday.
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0: Coming back to Dirty Jersey. Sully, welcome back, brother. All right, a quick check of the roads right now.
2: Most of the traffic on the parkway is actually moving. A little heavy. I'm looking at the camera by Tom's River and then going up through Brick, but everybody does move. Looks like some construction in Howell and 9 by Salem Road or Friendship Road. May find some traffic in either direction. 195 into 138 is a smooth transition. That goes right on out through Route 35 and through Belmar without troubles. On 35, going up through Neptune into 66. I'm Christina Lang, and that's a look at your Jersey Road Report.
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10: 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Be careful. Very hot plate. Very hot.
16: Fajitas are served.
17: Come on. It's showtime.
0: I like a good fajita.
1: Me too. That just made me hungry here.
0: Delicious, right?
1: Yeah.
0: Beef, chicken, maybe a little seafood, isn't there? You know?
1: Ooh,
0: comes nice out chicken on the sizzly plate and the whole bit.
1: Yeah.
0: Everybody on the table's like, ooh, look at that guy. He got the fajitas.
1: See all the smoke coming out of it, man?
0: Yeah.
1: Like, woo!
0: Let's go.
1: I like it.
0: Now I'm ready. A couple of margaritas, a little fajita. Now you're talking a good afternoon. Sounds like a nap.

0: 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Collective Soul is on your 9-in-a-row rock station. Now, the editors of the No Sweat News had a meeting yesterday, and they feel like sometimes it's too easy.
1: Too easy?
0: Yeah, it's some of the headlines are getting too easy for the No Sweat News editors. For example, here's something that came across the meeting yesterday. Quote, experts are telling influencers to stop taking pictures with sharks because they keep getting bitten. You see? It's just too easy. If people are too stupid to know that you shouldn't get close to the mouth of a shark.
1: Yes.
0: Do they deserve to be in the No Sweat News? Should they be highlighted as one of the dumber humans on the planet?
1: You're not going to believe this, but my friend just texted me a photo of his son holding the mouth of a shark.
0: Holding the mouth of a shark. Was the mouth swimming? It's different if the shark has been caught. The shark has been caught, and it's like in the surf or something. That's different. It's been immobilized to a certain extent.
1: Yes, I agree.
0: But apparently, influencers are now swimming with sharks and taking selfies with them.
1: Not good. That is not a good idea. Yeah, you're bound to get bit. Don't be doing that.
0: Yeah. You know I'm getting lazy if you hear that headline on the No Sweat News. Experts warning influencers, stop taking pictures with... That goes with grizzly bears, polar bears, black bears.
1: Buffalo. Yeah, I see some people doing that. Like, get the hell away from me.
0: I know. You see that every night. Not that grandpa. Remember the grandpa who got flipped in the air by the bison?
1: Oh, yeah.
0: He was just too close. I don't think he was trying to take a selfie with it.
1: Was that a moose?
0: I thought it was a bison.
1: It was a bison. Yeah. I think you're right.
0: My man went flying. I hope he's
1: like
0: all
1: 40
0: right.
1: Feet in the air.
0: Yeah, I hope he's okay. But yeah, no, let's quit with the selfies with swimming sharks, if you don't mind. Today's No Sweat News gears you up for Godsmack tickets on Friday's No Sweat News quiz. And if Kentucky Fried Chicken and the people who make Oreos got together for a collab, how do you think that would turn out? It's coming up on today's No Sweat News at 7:20.
2: Most of the traffic on the parkway is actually moving. A little heavy. I'm looking at the camera by Tom's River and then going up through Brick, but everybody does move. Looks like some construction in Howell and 9 by Salem Road or Friendship Road. May find some traffic in either direction. 195 into 138 is a smooth transition. That goes right on out through Route 35 and through Belmar without troubles. On 35, going up through Neptune into 66. I'm Christina Lang, and that's a look at your Jersey Road Report.
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0: 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Here's today's No Sweat News, the bizarre stories of the day, put together into one newscast so you can win the No Sweat News quiz on Friday morning.
1: And it's a damn good quiz, man. We got Godsmack tickets on the line ready for the Hard Rock Hotel on October 23rd.
0: You can find tickets over at Ticketmaster. So here you go. Story number one from the snack editor, KFC, Kentucky Fried Chicken, and the Oreo makers have collaborated to create a fried chicken Oreo cookie.
1: We're getting creative around here.
0: Sadly, there's no actual chicken involved.
1: What?
0: And I don't know if that's a good or a bad thing. Here's what they've done. They got the two chocolate wafers that you usually get with the Oreo.
1: Sure.
0: And instead of cream filling, the filling is 11 herbs and spices flavored.
1: I'm trying to picture this.
0: I'm trying to picture it as well. I can't quite get my head around it. So it's a cream filling that has the 11 herbs and spices of KFC. Which I don't know. I couldn't name them. I'm parsley, thyme, rosemary. I don't know.
1: Me neither.
0: I think I would try it.
1: I would definitely try one.
0: I would try it. You know, when it comes to Oreos, I'm going to trust the big man on that. Sadly, we can't get them in the United States. They're only in Asia.
1: Oh.
0: I know. I want to try. I do want to try. Now that I can't get it, of course, I want to try it even more. Here's a story of HOA nightmares. It's the subject of story number two. Anyone in a condo association, HOA nightmare, anyone? So many people have stories about HOA. You could probably post on Facebook and people will post the most ridiculous thing that HOA. I saw one lady complain that her kids weren't allowed to ride their bicycles in their condo association.
1: Get out of town.
0: Right? All right, well, here's the story of a homeowner who's gone viral because an HOA was charging the woman for having a dying bush in her front yard. $45 a month.
1: Whoa.
0: Dying bush. And it was because she was living through in a drought area and there are water concerns because there's a drought going on in the Midwest.
1: You got it.
0: So she's got a dead bush in her front yard. So she took matters into her own hands the other day, went out to the Lowe's or Home Depot, got herself a can of green spray paint.
2: They keep charging me $45 for this bush. We're going to fix it today. It's not dead no more, Becky.
0: It's not dead no more, Becky.
1: Oh, that's terrific.
0: Becky must be the manager of the HOA who keeps slapping with a $45 fine. That bush is bright green today, boy.
1: That's smart thinking, though.
0: I like it. And I don't know about this dude in England, man. I don't know. My man, Leon Gillespie has a very dark side, and we end our No Sweat News today with him. 26-year-old Leon Gillespie in the United Kingdom was arrested after dressing as the Grim Reaper and climbing onto the roof of a hospital to stare at staff and visitors as they went into the hospital.
1: Buddy, man, what's going through your mind? What are you doing?
0: My man's up there with a cloak, a hood. He's got the scathe, you know?
1: Yeah. I mean, standing on a roof. I mean, what are you doing?
0: On the hospital. Why don't you just wander the cemeteries?
1: Exactly.
0: What are you doing?
1: Wow.
0: Yeah. The police were called about this guy dressed as the Grim Reaper on top of the hospital, and they arrested him for causing a nuisance and disturbance.
1: Rightly so.
0: What the hell? Come on into the emergency room lane. Oh, I see the Grim Reaper up there.
1: Can you imagine?
0: What the hell is up with that?
1: What that guy was thinking.
0: That's the No Sweat News for today. I'm a little sweaty on that one. Godsmack tickets on Friday's No Sweat News quiz. Here's a quick check. If you miss any of the episodes of the No Sweat News, don't worry. They're over on the podcast section that's under Listen and Watch at WRAT.com. Here's a quick check of the roads.
3: most of the traffic on the parkway is actually moving. A little heavy. I'm looking at the camera by Tom's River and then going up through Brick, but everybody does move. Looks like some construction in Howell and 9 by Salem Road or Friendship Road. May find some traffic in either direction. 195 into 138 is a smooth transition. That goes right on out through Route 35 and through Belmar without troubles. On 35 going up through Neptune into 66. I'm Christina Lang, and that's a look at your Jersey Road Report.
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0: 95.9, the Rad Radiohead. Sworn to secrecy, Gots. I've been sworn to secrecy. I don't care how many 30 packs of Miller Lite you try to bribe me with. I ain't going to tell you. As a matter of fact, up until last week, I was the only person who knew about this amongst the staff. And now there's a thrice of us. Here's what when was the last time I ever said, save a date for me?
1: Save a date for you.
0: September 9th is the day you want to save because there's going to be something fun going on that you're going to want to be part of.
1: And you can't tell.
0: And it's free.
1: All right, even better.
0: It's free. Okay.
1: I'm kind of curious, man.
0: Save September 9th. You're going to want to be available sometime in the afternoon.
1: What are you teasing me about this
0: for,
1: man?
0: I'm just saying you're going to want to be available, all right? Make sure there's plenty of gas in the car. All right? There's gas in the car for September 9th. And your phone is charged. Okay? Phone's got to be charged because you're going to take some video of this one. Okay? Be a free show somewhere in a shore town. Okay?
1: When you say save the date, you know this is going to be a lot of fun.
0: Save the date.
1: September 9th.
0: Mm-hmm.
1: All right.
0: Usually you got to save the date. It's going to cost you $300 and a wedding gift.
1: Exactly.
0: This ain't going to cost you nothing.
1: I like that.
0: And don't even have to dress up. Okay?
1: All right.
0: We'll let you know where you need to be and when as we get closer to the date. But September 9th, boom. Okay?
1: Okay.
0: Beverages may be involved.
1: Even better.
0: That's going to be up to you, though.
1: I'm curious.
0: Should be. It's highly illegal. Which is why I like it so much. Here's a quick check of the roads.
2: Most of the traffic on the parkway is actually moving. A little heavy. I'm looking at the camera by Tom's River and then going up through Brick, but everybody does move. Looks like some construction in Howell and 9 by Salem Road or Friendship Road. May find some traffic in either direction. 195 into 138 is a smooth transition. That goes right on out through Route 35 and through Belmar without troubles. On 35, going up through Neptune into 66. I'm Christina Lang, and that's a look at your Jersey Road Report.
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1: 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And you know what? This weekend is not too far off the beaten path. Let's get the group together and fire up that grill for this beautiful weekend. Catch a game or throw on some music, and before you know it, bam, you're going to be making memories you're going to be talking about for years. 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And if you check my phone, it's saying it's Miller time.
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13: Yep.
12: Just over the bridge tomorrow at 7. Human slot machine.
13: Yeah.
12: What do we dream up now? Quick sports on the Rat. Mets got a 2-1 win over the Padres last night with some great defense from the outfield. Carson Bench threw 2 people out from outfield at home plate.
13: Amazing.
12: On back-to-back plays in the first inning. And then A.J. Ewing did it in the second inning. And according to the statistic, they got a stat for everything in Major League Baseball. So SNL, or whatever it is, SNY, not SNL. That would be Saturday Night Live. SNY says they're the only Major League team since 1920 to record 3 outfield assists at home plate in the first 2 innings of a game.
13: Wow.
12: And since they won 2-1, you know, it was kind of a, yeah, they got a stat for everything.
13: Yeah, sure.
12: Everything gets a stat. Ooh. It was the guy's first left-handed. He's the first left-handed pitcher to throw the consecutive strikeouts while humming a Waylon Jennings song and chewing gum on the right side of his. He got everything.
13: Making records out here.
12: Phillies beat the Marlins 6-5. Chris Sanchez with his 16th win on the season. The Bayonne Bees are in the Little League World Series, so shout out to the Bayonne Bees.
13: Bayonne Bees.
12: That's right. Little League World Series coming out of Williamsport, Pennsylvania. They will play Bridgewater, Massachusetts at 7 p.m. tomorrow.
13: There you go.
12: So that's fun.
13: It is.
12: And then us Jets fans, we got another problem. Star running back Breece Hall has a groin strain. They don't have a timetable for a return. Happened yesterday in practice. Jets open the season on September the 13th. Isn't this fun to be a Jets fan?
13: Oh, my God.
12: What's over on the Tennis Channel? Godsmack tickets in the third half of the show, the 8 o'clock hour, that show down in Atlantic City, along with today's Rat Rock News. Here's Zeppelin on the Rat.

0: Stones on the Rat. You're not in the rock station, 95.9 The Rat. Stones, Rough and Twisted from the new one. Carl and Gotts on the morning rat race. Gotts had an adventure yesterday. Took a day off to go to the DMV.
1: Yeah, that sucked.
0: He takes a day off to go to the DMV. Mm-mm. Somebody, we got to get you a vacation planner. Only so many things I'm willing to plan.
1: Listen, I work in radio. I can't afford to go anywhere.
0: Yeah, but still, what are you doing burning a vacation day to go to the DMV?
1: Hey, I had to do it.
0: What is there, a bar back there somewhere? I don't know. Is this DM? Yeah. Is DMV the name of a bar I don't know about?
1: Right at the DMV, though, I got out of there. I went right to Kelly's.
0: Attaboy.
1: Stopped at Kelly's, baby.
0: All right.
1: So that was good.
0: Flash that new license at those people at Kelly's, are you?
1: Well, they never ID'd me over there. The only thing they want to see is my credit card.
0: Got a quick check of the roads. Third half of the show with Godsmack tickets. That's all coming up.
2: Our travels in Sayreville have been just jam-packed. Route 9, southbound, actually coming off the Edison Bridge, going down through Ernston Road. 15 minutes at least, a dump truck and a car got in an accident. The dump truck was in the left lane. The car was in the right lane. So that's why everything is completely backed up if you're coming off the Edison Bridge and using Route 9. Parkway traffic northbound through Brick, 8991, heavy and slow. And your 9 slows a little bit as well in Toms River, we should mention, northbound, going out through Church Road. I'm Christina Lang, and that's your Jersey Road Report.
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0: on your Nine in a Row Rock Station. You know what's coming up soon is the Billboard Radio-a-thon for Ocean of Love. And we kick it off with a battle of the beers at Icarus Brewing.
1: That's going to be awesome.
0: Are you ready for that, Gods?
1: I am totally ready for this.
0: Is your liver prepared for this sort of activity?
1: Been practicing all year for it.
0: He's been gearing up, ready to go.
1: Yeah, I can't wait for it.
0: Word has it that your face is on the rat beer this year in the battle of the beers between us and Ma Deuce Deuce.
1: I like that. I can't wait to see these labels.
0: Last year, we won the battle of the beers.
1: We did.
0: And your face was not on the can.
1: Right next to a Surgeon General warning, huh?
0: This year, your face is on the can.
1: Represent, baby.
0: If we lose the battle this year,
1: it's what?
0: Well, it's going to be bad news for your face.

0: I got to get these beverages dropped off for a little taste test.
1: I know.
0: Jason's been working on the battle of the beers for a while, for a little bit.
1: I'm kind of curious to see what kind of the beer that they stir up, because Icarus always steps up when they make beer.
0: So the battle of the beers is going to be in early September, and then like the 10th, 11th, 12th, we'll be showing up for the counting, the final tally, because Gotts is getting on the billboard mid-September again this year.
1: Yeah, the 21st, I believe,
0: we're
1: go up.
0: Drinking for a good reason this time around, for Ocean of Love at Icarus Brewing. That is coming up with more details on the way here on The Rats.
2: Our travels in Sayreville have been just jam-packed. Route 9 southbound, actually coming off the Edison Bridge, going down through Ernston Road. 15 minutes at least, a dump truck and a car got in an accident. The dump truck was in the left lane. The car was in the right lane. So that's why everything is completely backed up if you're coming off the Edison Bridge and using Route 9. Parkway traffic northbound through Brick, 8991, heavy and slow. And your 9 slows a little bit as well in Toms River, we should mention, northbound going out through Church Road. I'm Christina Lang, and that's your Jersey Road Report.
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0: Mud from 95.9 The Rat. Still got those Godsmack tickets to give up. We'll do that in like 8 to 10 minutes. Right now, today's Rat Rock News, supported by Taco Bell and the new $3 Pepper Jack Steak Burrito in Melty or Crisp Fresco. Well, Matchbox 20's lead singer Rob Thomas, who slept on our couch more times than I care to admit at the beginning of his career, smashed his guitarist Paul Doucette in the head with his mic stand last night.
1: Oh, no. I hope it wasn't intentionally.
0: Sunday. No, it was not intentional. Apparently, Rob Thomas has been swinging his mic stand around left and right during the show as a manner of enthusiasm.
1: Sure.
0: Almost like how Townsend swings his microphone around, you know?
1: Mm-hmm.
0: Smacked Paul in right in the back of the head.
1: Ooh.
0: Smashed his in-ear monitor, and they had to pick out pieces of the monitor from his ear using tweezers.
1: Oh.
0: All of it made it on social media, of course. Speaking of social media, Youngblood apparently was riding a dirt bike during the Sturgis motorcycle rally about 10 days ago, and he screwed up his leg, posted a video himself. It's not in a cast. It's all wrapped up from like thigh down to ankle. He says he's surviving with doctor ordered Jack Daniels.
1: All right.
0: So there you go.
1: That's the way to do it, young blood.
0: Man after my own heart. And lastly, remember the Columbia House?
1: Sure.
0: The company was selling us 12 cassettes for a penny.
1: Yeah.
0: Well, they're
1: back in the day.
0: The business model finally caught up with them. They are finally shutting their doors.
1: Oh, wow.
0: I think I still owe them money. I don't know how that was possible.
1: I remember my brother, my older brother, man, he would order all types of stuff.
0: Everything from Columbia House.
1: Yeah.
0: 12 CDs for a 20, 12 cassettes for a 20.
1: Sure.
0: It's all good. That's the Rat Rock News for today. And let's be honest, nobody wants just a beer. We want cold beer. I'm Carl Kraft for Coors Light. Nobody does cold better than Coors Light. Talking about the iEnergy chill. The moments when your grill is going, the music is cranked and everything just feels right. You look in your left hand and boom, there it is. The cold mountain and you know it's cold. You know it's cold and refreshing because the mountains turn blue. The beverage is telling you it's ready to go. They do the cold mountain refreshment. That's the way we want it done. Nobody wants warm beer. Coors Light is telling you it's ready to rock. When the mountains turn blue, it's time for a cold Coors Light. Here's a quick check of the roads.
2: Most of our parkway rides been really nice today. We're northbounders. You're still looking at a good ride. Even if you're going up through Brick, it's just heavy and slow. Now, we had problems in Sayreville for 9 southbound. Earlier accident, Ernston Road. That's why you still have a little bit of a slowdown there. You're going to be great if you're taking it over 195. Even the transition to 138. 138 East is heavy going near Allenwood Road. And boy, do we have traffic on 34. Allaire Road on the southbound side coming out of the circle. Lots of people around that area and wall. I'm Christina Lang, and that's your Jersey Road Report.
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0: 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As promised, man, Godsmack tickets up for grabs. It's time for a morning show concert ticket giveaway, right, Gods?
1: 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They're going to the Hard Rock Hotel and Casino in AC to rock us out Friday, October 23rd.
0: After taking care of business at Rat Fest, we're ready to go for AC at the Hard Rock. 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
0: 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It's the Morning Rat Race from 95.9 The Rat. Asking you to be part of my personal Rat Rock walking team for the Jersey Shore Walk to Prevent Suicide on Saturday, September 19th. That's coming out of Bar Anticipation in Belmar. 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
2: Most of our parkway rides been really nice today. We're northbounders. You're still looking at a good ride. Even if you're going up through Brick, it's just heavy and slow. Now, we had problems in Sayreville for 9 southbound. Earlier accident, Ernston Road. That's why you still have a little bit of a slowdown there. You're going to be great if you're taking it over 195. Even the transition to 138. 138 East is heavy going near Allenwood Road. And boy, do we have traffic on 34. Allaire Road on the southbound side coming out of the circle. Lots of people around that area and wall. I'm Christina Lang, and that's your Jersey Road Report.
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1: He's going to have a nice night out on October 23rd with Godsmack coming to the Hard Rock Hotel and Casino in AC, huh?
0: Big concert ticket winner. That's Sean. Congratulations and thanks for rocking at work with the Rat.
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0: is Rat Radio. It's you two on 95.9 The Rat. Not for nothing, but you look like you could use a laugh. And here's Al Madrigal on how he quit Chipotle.
1: And all the girlies say I'm pretty fly.
2: For a morning guy.
3: What else? I'm doing pretty good on my New Year's resolution. I picked an easy one. That's what you got to do. Mine was no Chipotle. Never going to Chipotle again. I don't like it because it's too nice. It's too well lit. Everybody knows if you want good Mexican food, it's got to be a little scary. And you got to go to Roach Coach, parked down in front of Mechanic Shop, midnight. That's how you get the good stuff. You got to walk up, order fast, order scared. ¿Cómo estás? Three al pastor tacos, por favor. Get the hell away from me! I also like to check out some of their other items. You can't do that at a Chipotle. Excuse me, ¿cuánto cuesta this Deadpool DVD? And how much for the socks? I also brush up on my Spanish when I'm there as well. Another thing you can't do at Chipotle. Excuse me. ¿Cómo se dice, can your pit bull please stop licking me? How do you say that?
0: Selling socks. All right, that's Al Madrigal on the Morning Show Comedy Cut. 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
0: If you are blowing smoke signals, I prefer sativa.
5: There was an accident using Route 34 right at the Circle Allaire Road, and boy, are we backed up. Actually, from the parkway. And then the northbound side also heavy into that circle with all the rubbernecking of the police activity. 34 around the circle is at a crawl. 35 northbound by Allaire Road. That's got a little traffic and still through wall if you're eastbound on 138 coming off the parkway at exit 98. Heavy out through Allenwood Road and that continues eastbound going out through Route 18. I'm Christina Lang, Jersey Road Report.
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0: All right, so big shout out to Dunkin' on Ocean Avenue at 16th. They are the official coffee sponsor of the Morning Rat Race. They are newly remodeled there, back and better than ever. So pop in, say hi to their beach crew for an iced coffee today.
4: Yeah, big shout out to them, man. That Duet fluid gets me going every morning. Speaking of getting it going here, we got to take care of Doug rocking out of Manchester. He needs a little Pink Floyd this morning. We got you covered right here on The Rat.

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1: Willie from Marlboro, there you go, taking care of your request, my brother.
0: I like that one. Hadn't heard it in a bit. Thanks, Willie.
1: Oh, yeah. But now we got to take care of Amanda in Seaside. Here comes your Black Sabbath right here on the Rat.

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1: And we want to say thank you to Nicole in Ocean Township for making that request.
0: He's been posting a lot of fun stuff on his Instagram lately.
1: Oh, yeah.
0: Lately, it was a video on how he hates being outdoors in the summertime. He's like in full gear, sweatshirt, long sleeves, jacket, hat. It's like...
1: He's a funny guy, man.
0: It's mid-August. It's hot as you know what out.
1: Oh, yeah.
0: My man's cranked up the AC. Well, that's Brian Fallon. His new record dropping soon. Going on tour soon. He's got it all going on. Speaking of being outside, let's get you out on the highway to chill on Friday. You're getting AC/DC tickets from the Rat Pack at Off the Hook 36 in the Highlands for a happy hour from 6 till 8. If you want to see AC/DC at MetLife, then roll on in and see the Rat Pack with Eric Swift, have a cold Coors Light, and maybe win some AC/DC tickets. That's Friday, 6 till 8, Off the Hook.
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0: 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Hey, man, Carl Kraft here. I want to thank everybody for texting in and sending messages on the Rat's Facebook, wishing the big man here a happy birthday.
1: And I'm saying it right now, man. Happy birthday to Mr. Carl Kraft today.
0: Thank you, Gots. I appreciate that.
1: Take tomorrow off.
0: Appreciate all. Well, you know, I just might have to do that, depending on how tonight goes. I appreciate the love. Apparently, although I do question the individual who put together the post wishing me a happy birthday on the Rat's social media. Mm. Could they have used a worse picture?
1: Yeah, man.
0: It looks like I'm squeezing one out.
1: Yeah.
0: It's like I'm struggling. Looks like I'm struggling to pinch a loaf.
1: Well, you know what I'm getting you for your birthday? Some X-Lax.
0: You're going to get me some fiber. Is that what you're going to get me?
1: Fiber.
0: Why did they use a picture that looks like I can't pass a log on the Rat's Facebook to wish me a happy birthday?
1: All the photos you take and they use that one?
0: I know. The picture of Gots on his birthday. He's hanging out with two bodacious babes. A picture of Jimmy Steele in the afternoon when it's his birthday, you know, smiling and dialing. He's got everything. And then me, it looks like I'm squeezing one out.
1: I don't know why they picked that one. Yeah. Got to get some fiber for your birthday.
0: Thanks a lot.
1: Well, happy birthday, though. Have some fun today.
0: I'm going to mix that Metamucil with vodka today.
1: There you go.
0: Appreciate the texts, though. Another trip around the sun begins today. And you know what's beginning next? It's 9 in a row. Gotch, ready to go.
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It's the Smashing Pumpkins rocking in inside 9 in a row right here on Jersey's Rat Radio, 95.9. The Rat, it's your boy Gotts. Happy Tuesday to you. Yeah, yesterday I had to take off because I had to go to the DMV. What a nightmare that was. Oh, my God. But we got through it. Speaking about getting through it, we're going to check in with Aerosmith. And joining him is Youngblood on this track. My man was out in Sturgis and busted his leg up. Youngblood, man, he's all right because he says his prescription that the doctor gave him was some Jack Daniels. That's the way to do it, Youngblood. That's how you rock and roll. Here comes My Only Angel right here on The Rat.

0: right, Nickelback laying one down with Rattle the Cage right here on Jersey's Rat Radio, 95.9 The Rat. It's your boy Gotsy. Don't forget, I'm going to be out tomorrow with my good friends Blue Moon. Yeah, we're going to be making your Wednesday a little brighter here. Hang out with me tomorrow from 7 till 9 over at the River Rock right there on Route 70 in Brick for the Blue Moon, get this, human slot machine. Step up, match three colors, and you could be the lucky winner of $250. 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And enjoy the evening with me, Gotsy, the whole Rat Pack. So I definitely want to see you tomorrow from 7 to 9 at the River Rock in Brick. More details can be found on this over at WRAT.com, where I got more Rat Rock straight ahead for you right here on The Rat. Let's do it.
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0: It's Jersey's Rat Radio 95.9. The Rat Gods is here with you, taking care of your Tuesday. Yeah, we might be getting some rain a little later on today, so be prepared for that. But we'll get up to about a high of 80 degrees today. We'll cool down tonight about a low of 69. Tomorrow, not looking all too bad for a Wednesday. High of 84, mostly sunny skies. And then tomorrow night, we cool down about a low of 70. We are kissing 77 here in Belmar. But on the Rat, baby, you know it. It's always 95.9. We're nine in a row. It's coming at you next on the Rat.
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Who's checking in right here on Jersey's Rat Radio, 95.9 The Rat. I dedicate that to you there, Rat Rock Nation, because you are my hero. Stepping up right now, here comes Daughtry in Pieces. It's on The Rat.

The Gunners checks in here. It's Jersey's Rat Radio 95.9. The Rat. I'm still getting photos on my Facebook feed here of people that were at that show at MetLife. It just looked awesome. So if you were out there, kudos to you. Right now, we check in with Breaking Benjamin. Here's their latest called Something Wicked. It's right here on The Rat.

0: The boys from Breaking Benjamin got something to say right there with Something Wicked, it's called, on Jersey's Rat Radio, 95.9. The Rat, it's your boy Gotsy here. Don't forget, they roll through the PNC Bank Arts Center coming up on the 6th of September. Joining them will be Chevelle, so that is going to be one awesome, awesome show. 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

0: It's Jersey's Rat Radio 95.9, The Rat. Gods is here with you on a Tuesday. Hey, check it out, man. This is wild. If you're looking to get out and get some ice cream, you definitely want to stop by Jersey Freeze as they're opening up a brand new location at 1447 right there on Route 18 in Old Bridge. Now, on Thursday, the 20th, they're going to have free soft serve cups and cones. 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
0: 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You know, some of the best nights are the ones you never planned. Somebody texts the group. Everybody gets together. You fire up the grill, catch the game, throw on some music, and before you know it, you're making the kind of memories you'll be talking about for years. 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

out Summer without playing some Sublime here on Jersey's Rat Radio, 95.9 The Rat. We are laying down 9 in a row. And this next band, they hit us at the Stone Pony coming up on September 5th. But here they are right now. This one's Social Distortion and their latest called Born to Kill. Throw some volume at this. It's right here on 95.9 The Rat.

0: If it's a new hour, it's a new nine. 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
2: That's a good cookie.

Yeah, we can all use a little bit of that. Eating Hair of the Dog from Nazareth right here on Jersey's Rat Radio 95.9. The Rat, we continue on with this nine. And we debuted this next track here on the Morning Rat Race. I'm loving this song, man. I'm digging this one like a shovel. Here comes Royal Blood and their latest called 10 Over 10. If you haven't heard it yet, give it a listen. It's right here on the Rat.

0: All right, Royal Blood with 10 over 10 right here on Jersey's Rat Radio 95.9 The Rat. I give that one a 10. It is your boy Gotsy here, and this one's got my head scratching because I've been guessing all morning long about what's going on here. We have to tease this, but we can't really say exactly what we're cooking up for September the 9th. I've been in Carl's ear here trying to guess and throwing stuff at him, and he's just like, no, be quiet. But there's going to be a free show going down in a short town here. Make sure you stay tuned to The Rat for clues about where in Jersey you should be. Yeah, I'm going to tell you right now, make sure the cooler's packed up. This one's going to be fun, they're saying here. So as we lead up to this one, be on the lookout. Save a date, September 9th. Something big's going to be happening here, and we'll definitely let you know as we get closer to it. More Rat Rock is straight ahead for you. Let's get it done here on The Rat.
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0: It's Jersey's Rat Radio 95.9. The Rat ripping it up here on a Tuesday. It's your boy Gots carrying the weight here on this one. Whatever gets you through the workday, I'll take care of you, no doubt. Just a quick look at your 95.9 weather forecast today. We're getting up to about a high of 80 degrees. We are almost there. And then tonight we cool down about a low of 69. Be careful. They're expecting some rain throughout the course of the day here. But tomorrow, man, put the sunglasses on because we're getting plenty of rays coming our way. High of 84. Then tomorrow night we cool down about a low of 70. We are currently kissing 78 right now here in Belmore. But on the wrap, you know it. It's always 95.9. Sit tight, buckle up. Nine in a row is ready to rock your speakers next on the Rat.
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0: good tune from a perfect circle called Starless right here on Jersey's Rat Radio 95.9 The Rat. I am so excited for this very Sunday because my good friends from White Claw, and we're bringing out the White Claw machine in this bad boy as we're going over to Kelly's Tavern. Yes, I love that place. Route 35 right there in Neptune City, happening this very Sunday, the 23rd. I want you to stop by between 5 and 7 p.m. for your chance to score some awesome, and I mean awesome, White Claw prizes. Yeah, check this out. How about some See Here Now tickets for you? Plus a very cool White Claw beach chair and that White Claw beach wagon. This is going to be an awesome, awesome time. Kelly's alone is just an awesome, awesome time. But this time around, we want to get you hooked up with our good friends from White Claw. That's Kelly's Tavern right there in Neptune this very Sunday from 5 till 7 p.m. with me, your boy Gotzi, and the whole Rat Pack. Grab all the details right now at WRAT.com and claw your way into some amazing prizes from White Claw and, of course, the Rat.
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0: It's Jersey's Rat Radio 95.9 The Rat. It's your boy Gossie taking care of you here on this Tuesday. Check it out. We got a big party going on this very Friday, the 21st, from 6 till 8 p.m. As Coors Light invites you to this party, it's the Highway to Chill with 95.9 The Rat. 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My boy Eric Swift and the whole Rat Pack will be playing the Mountain Climber Challenge. 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But yeah, mark it down in your calendar this very Friday, the 21st, at Off the Hooks with Coors Light. 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

got some Nirvana rocking in here, baby. It's Jersey's Rat Radio 95.9, The Rat. Let's go over to see the right here and keep this rat rock going. This one's called Walls Come Down. It's right here on The Rat.

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Motley Crue. Always rocking it here on Jersey's Rat Radio 95.9. The Rat, I got to give you one more to make an official 9 in a row. And we give this one to Brian Fallon. This one's called Not Bad for New Jersey. It's right here on The Rat.

0: My man, pots and pans. There goes Brian Fallon with Not Bad from New Jersey, right here on Jersey's Rat Radio, 95.9. The Rat, it's your boy Gotsy here, and I got my head scratching. And your guess is as good as mine. We can't really say exactly what we're cooking up, but mark it down in the calendar. September 9th. I have no clue, but there's going to be a free show going down in a short town here, real local. So stay tuned to the Rat for clues about where in Jersey you definitely should be. My suggestion is let's pack the cooler. And also when you should be there. This one's going to be fun. That's all they're telling me here. So again, mark it down. Something big's happening on September 9th for a free. That's right, a free show going down here in a short town. I don't know. I've been guessing and scratching my head and even trying to break into Carl's office to see what he's got going on, but I can't find nothing. We'll let you know as we get closer to that date. I'm hanging out with you for a little while longer here. Let's take care of you with some more Rat Rock, and that's straight ahead right here on The Rat.
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0: It's Jersey's Rat Radio, baby, 95.9 The Rat. My name's God. I'm about to be out the door, but don't you go anywhere. We got another nine in a row ready to take care of you on this Tuesday. I myself, I'll be back on tomorrow morning for another edition of the Morning Rat Race. I believe Carl Kraft is off today, and a big happy birthday to Mr. Carl Kraft happening today. So I told him, I said, Carl, why don't you go ahead and take tomorrow off? He was like, get the hell out of here, you skinny little. So until tomorrow morning, I love you later. Peace out and be good.
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11: 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So yeah, when things get hot, I know what you're going through. 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

Far Away, Led Zeppelin here on Jersey's Rad Radio 95.9 The Rad. Hey, what's going on? I'm Rob Acampora in for Jimmy Steele. In the words of Dante from Clerks, I'm not even supposed to be here today. Yeah, I had to go there. Hey, listen, we are going to give you 9 in a row. We'll give you Jane Says from Jane's Addiction. We'll throw in the Kings of Leon and Def Leppard. And if you'd like to go to the New York Ren Fair that is going on every weekend until the first weekend of October, we'll hook you up with a pair of tickets sometime in this 9 in a row. 3 days grace. Don't want to go home tonight. It's here on Jersey's Rad Radio 95.9 The Rat.

Your 9 in a row rock station, Jersey's Rat Radio 95.9 The Rat with Jane's Addiction. The New York Ren Fair is underway. It's up in Orange County, New York. It'll happen every weekend until the first weekend in October. And if you've never been to it, it is a lot of fun. It takes you back to 16th century. Costume performers, artists and crafts, interactive entertainment, live jousting, comedy shows, music, theme, food and drink. 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Good luck.

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Suzanne, you're out in Spring Lake. Thanks for coming through. You're the ninth caller, and you got those tickets for the New York Ren Fair happening up in Tuxedo, New York. It's happening every weekend up until the first weekend in October. 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

0: There's a wrap on nine in a row. Kings of Leon and the Sex on Fire here on Jersey's Ride Radio, 95.9 The Rat, LBI, Southern Ocean County. You got us at 107.9. Rob sitting in for Jimmy Steele today. First look at the roads right now. 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
1: Some slowdowns this afternoon on the southbound parkway in the express lanes right by the Arts Center and exit 116. That is an accident being cleared. Besides that, the parkway, a pretty good ride. 35, some delays southbound out of Belmar into Wall Township, Spring Lake, and Seagirt on your way into Manasquan. Not bad between Point Beach and Seaside heading south. A little heavy northbound in Lavalette and Bayhead. 70 westbound, that's slow from the parkway out toward Route 9 and Massachusetts Avenue. Eastbound, we're slow as you go into the parkway. Route 9, heavy in Lakewood between 70 and 88. Southbound, some delays through Beechwood and Forked River. I am Mike Barker with the Jersey Road Report.
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0: 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AC/DC and Back in Black. I'm Rob Akenpore, sitting in for Jimmy Steele. You know, White Claw and 95.9 The Ride have been celebrating summer together with the White Claw Claw Machine. Now, Gots and the Rat Pack will come together. Kelly's Tavern, 35 Neptune City, happening this Sunday between 5 and 7. And this is your chance to score some great prizes that include See Here Now tickets, Asbury Park next month. Plus, there's this super cool White Claw beach chair and the White Claw beach wagon you could be winning. And you're hanging out with Gots with an ice cold White Claw on a Sunday with great vibes. It's going to be a good time. Kelly's Tavern in Neptune City, Sunday, 5 to 7, with Jersey's Rat Radio, 95.9 The Rat, and Gots.
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3: Some slowdowns this afternoon on the southbound parkway in the express lanes right by the Arts Center. Exit 116, that is an accident being cleared. Besides that, the parkway, a pretty good ride. 35, some delays southbound out of Belmar into Wall Township, Spring Lake, and Seagirt on your way into Manasquan. Not bad between Point Beach and Seaside heading south. A little heavy northbound in Lavalette and Bayhead. 70 westbound, that's slow from the parkway out toward Route 9 and Massachusetts Avenue. Eastbound, we're slow as you go into the parkway. Route 9, heavy in Lakewood between 70 and 88. Southbound, some delays through Beechwood and Forked River. I am Mike Barker with the Jersey Road Report.
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It's a question that has baffled philosophers for centuries. How can you have your pudding if you're not eating your meat? Boy, does that sound like my mother growing up. Oh, that's Pink Floyd here on Jersey's Rad Radio 95.9 The Rat. We're inside 9 in a row. Robin for Jimmy Steele, Metallica, and Thurgood are coming your way. And we got tickets to Monmouth Park. We want to hook you up and 5 friends to have a day at the races. 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New one from Nickelback. Let's rattle the cage here on Jersey's Rad Radio.

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Ken, one of our 107 Niners in Southern Ocean County. Congratulations for being the ninth call. 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
3: Some slowdowns this afternoon on the southbound side of the parkway, coming down towards exit 91 in Brick. Then very heavy from Lakewood down through Tom's River. A pair of accidents in Tom's River, one by the Toll Plaza, another one right in the area of exit 82. 70 heavy both ways, parkway over to Route 9. Westbound actually stays heavy out towards Whitesville Road. We're slow both ways in Brick, right in the area of Cedarbridge Avenue and over towards Route 88. Route 9 slow in Lakewood between 70 and 88. Northbound, we're slow into 195 and Aldridge Road. 35, pretty good out of Seaside up into Ortley, Lavalette, and Manaloking. Some delays both ways through Spring Lake and Seagirt. And we're slow northbound right through Belmar heading up to Neptune. In fact, looks like an accident in Belmar on the northbound side right near 10th Avenue. I am Mike Barker with the Jersey Road Report.
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0: That's right. Jimmy's talking to you, but are you listening? That's the key. Jimi Hendrix, Jersey's Right Radio, 95.9 The Rat. Thanks for being here. Rob Ockenpore sitting in for Jimmy Steele. Hey, don't forget about tomorrow night. The Rat will be at River Rock and Brick for the Blue Moon Human Slot Machine. You step up, you match three colors. You could be the lucky winner of $250. So while you're there, you grab a very cold, refreshing Blue Moon, complete with the signature orange garnish, and you enjoy the Blue Moon, the garnish, and Gots with the Rat Pack tomorrow night, 7 to 9, River Rock with Blue Moon and 95.9 The Rat.
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3: This report is sponsored by Dunkin'.
4: Some slowdowns this afternoon on the southbound side of the parkway, coming down towards exit 91 in Brick. Then very heavy from Lakewood down through Tom's River. A pair of accidents in Tom's River, one by the Toll Plaza, another one right in the area of exit 82. 70 heavy both ways, parkway over to Route 9. Westbound actually stays heavy out towards Whitesville Road. We're slow both ways in Brick, right in the area of Cedarbridge Avenue and over towards Route 88. Route 9 slow in Lakewood between 70 and 88. Northbound, we're slow into 195 and Aldridge Road. 35 pretty good out of Seaside up into Ortley, Lavalette, and Manaloking. Some delays both ways through Spring Lake and Seagirt. And we're slow northbound right through Belmar heading up to Neptune. In fact, it looks like an accident in Belmar on the northbound side right near 10th Avenue. I am Mike Barker with the Jersey Road Report.
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Welcome to your ride home with the Chili Peppers here on Jersey's Rad Radio 95.9. The Rad got Skinner coming your way, some STP, and if you want those tickets for the Art Center, that's featuring Rob Zombie and Marilyn Manson on August 26th. Don't go anywhere. Your chance to win is coming up in minutes. Here's Tim Montana, Break Me Down, 95.9, The Rat.

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You got the tickets for the show from 95.9 The Rat. Good luck.

0: Yeah, right. Whatever Rob just said there. Jersey's Rat Radio 95.9 The Rat. Matt Noroski, you're out in Tom's River. Congratulations on being the ninth caller. You got those tickets. Rob Zombie, Marilyn Manson for Wednesday, August 26th, PNC Bank Arts Center. 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
2: Some big troubles in Monmouth County on 35 in Ocean Township on the southbound side. All lanes are closed from Allaire Avenue to Sunset Avenue. That is because of an accident, and northbound, at least the left lane is closed at the scene. So you want to avoid that stretch of Route 35. Parkway, some delays southbound as you travel into exit 114 and 109, especially in the local lanes. It does open up down to 105, then pockets of volume from 98 to 91. The accidents we did have in Lakewood and Tom's River on the southbound side have cleared away. 70 westbound, that is slow and brick, approaching Cedar Bridge Avenue. Stays heavy out to the Parkway and Airport Road. More delays into Massachusetts Avenue. Route 9, some southbound volume as you travel in Lakewood near 88. More delays in Tom's River and through Beechwood and Bayville as well. 36, some delays as you travel in Monmouth Beach and right through Long Branch. I am Mike Barker with the Jersey Road Report.
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0: Labor Day weekend, the Sunday of Labor Day weekend, PNC Bank Arts Center for Breaking Benjamin. Happy to have new music and them on tour. Something Wicked is here at Jersey's Rat Radio, 95.9 The Rat. I'm Rob Acampora, and every time I fill in for Jimmy Steele, this is my favorite part that's coming up in minutes. We do nine from the 90s with 90s Palooza. 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
2: You definitely want to stay away from Route 35 in Ocean Township. That remains closed on the southbound side from Allaire Road to Sunset Avenue. That is an accident involving an overturned vehicle. Northbound had the left lane closed, but it looks like all northbound lanes are now open. We are looking at delays on both sides, though, through that area. On the southbound parkway, some delays, 98 to 91 in pockets, and sluggish again south of the Toms River tolls down towards exit 82. Route 9 heavy in Lakewood between 70 and 88. Southbound heavy Church Road right down to the parkway. 37, some slowdowns in Toms River both ways from the parkway over to 166. And a little bit of volume eastbound right near Fisher Boulevard. 138 slow both ways from 18 over to the parkway. And some delays on 36 as you travel through Long Branch, Oceanport, and Eatontown, especially on the southbound side. Let's go back over to the parkway. An accident now southbound, right in the area of exit 105 in the express lanes. I am Mike Barker with the Jersey Road Report.
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0: Welcome aboard with 9 from the 90s. It's 90s Palooza here on Jersey's Rat Radio, 95.9 The Rat. We'll get it started with the band that is actually coming to Philadelphia on Halloween. So if you want to do some trick-or-treating with the band at the Fillmore in Philly, go to the band's website and get tickets. We're talking Third Eye Blind, Semi-Charmed Life to kick it off today on The Rat.

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And be listening carefully sometime in this 9 in a row. We're going to give you some tickets as The Ride is excited to welcome the Bent Brother as they wind up at Starland Ballroom on August 28th. That's Sebastian Bach and members of Twisted Sister coming together. Bent Brother show should be a good one. You'll want these tickets from Jersey's Ride Radio, 95.9 The Ride. The ultimate one-hit wonder of 90s Palooza. From a band who released only two albums and in 1996 had the one song that resurrected themselves into, well, the status of a one-hit wonder. 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You know what? They won't speak English anyway. The Refreshments, Banditos, 90s Palooza, 95.9 The Rat. 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

0: 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You've got the tickets for August 28th. 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

0: 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Who's this?
1: My name's Brian. I'm in Lakewood.
0: Hey, Brian, what's going on, man?
1: Not too much. How you doing?
0: Not too bad. So August 28th, no plans, right?
1: August 28th, no plans.
0: Well, we have now rectified that. Rat welcomes Bent Brother over to Starland Ballroom. You're in the house.
1: Oh, sweet.
0: Don't forget to be listening tomorrow with Jimmy Steele for another shot at those tickets for Bent Brother as the Rat welcomes them to Starland Ballroom on August 28th. We got Fuel and Bittersweet here on 90s Palooza, Jersey's Rat Radio, 95.9 The Rat.

0: another one-hit wonder here on 90s Blues. To wrap it up today, Semisonic in closing time. You don't have to go home, but you can't stay here. That's it for today. Jimmy Steele will have another edition of 90s Blues tomorrow here on Jersey's Ride Radio, 95.9 The Ride. And don't forget that Friday night, Coors Light and the Highway to Chill come together at Off the Hook on 36 and Highlands for your chance to win tickets to see AC/DC MetLife Stadium in September. Eric Swift and the Rack Pack will be there. The Mountain Climber Challenge will be what you're going to play so you can try to get those tickets. 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Again, this Friday, Off the Hook in Highlands from Coors Light. 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

0: Don't forget, it'll be Friday between 6 and 8 at Off the Hook on 36th and Highlands for your chance to get AC/DC tickets at MetLife Stadium on the highway to chill with Coors Light and 95.9 The Rat. For those about to rock, good luck when you go over there on Friday to get those tickets. I'm Rob Ackenportman sitting in for Jimmy Steele. Jimmy is back tomorrow. Zito is coming in next. He'll have your massive dose of Metallica happening around 10 o'clock, but he'll throw some Metallica in this 9 in a row, along with Aerosmith and Ozzy here on Jersey's Rat Radio, 95.9 The Rat. We'll meet up again probably Saturday morning around 10 a.m. I'll see you then. Have a great week.
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Metallica's Black Album celebrated its 35th anniversary just last week at Zito. And more where that came from. Got massive Metallica coming up at 10 o'clock right here on Jersey's Rat Radio 95.9 The Rat.

theaters this past Friday. It's called Nimrod, about some younger band who wins a contest to open up for Green Day. And as they travel to Green Day's show, I guess there's some hijinks and shenanigans involved. Check out the trailer for Nimrod. And from the movie, new rat rock from Green Day. This one's called Never Gonna R.I.P. here on Jersey's Rat Radio 95.9 The Rat.

0: New Rat Rock from Green Day here on your 9 in a row rock station, Jersey's Rat Radio 95.9 The Rat. It's Zito. So listen, I can't tell you because I don't know. But what I can say is I have very little information about a show coming September 9th. It's going to be a free show, and it's going to be right here on the Jersey Shore. Other than that, I don't have the details. And pretty much because I can't keep a secret and I got a big mouth, so they're not telling me. But something big is a cooking right here on the shore. Free show September 9th. What am I talking about? I guess we'll all have to just keep listening to find out here on Jersey's Rat Radio 95.9 The Rat.
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0: 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Beard had been suffering from serious health issues before his death. 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
18: 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But you wash that all away with Game, and now you're drifting asleep to the scent and sound of waves. Ah, nope. That's a dog licking your ear.
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Over 1,000 cars on the lot at automotiveavenuesnj.com. In wholesale to the public, it's 9 in a row on 95.9 The Rat. WRAT Point Pleasant, New Jersey, USA.